eastbound for a truck with an unsecured dog in the back. License plate, Boy Robert, Zebra 725, White Chevy Silverado, RP's Willing, 1816.

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1: Copy, I just turned up on the coil, or 18 runner.

0: Buttermilk Lane. RP6, this is a short-term rental, and it's an ongoing issue, but there is vehicles parked illegally.
1: Okay, copy.

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1: All right, copy. Thank you.
0: 1820.

Germany, westbound at the 260. Going to be Colorado plate. Adam, please, the right shoulder.

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1: Infantry 7.

on a traffic problem by 194 on Parade. Just wanted to get to the address, RP 3228.

0: info between Milepost 223 and 224 is a maroon SUV-type vehicle, northbound lane, in the middle of the lane with no lights or hazards on.
1: Copy that.
0: 1829.
2: Denver 186.
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0: 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Edward Charles Victor, 2543. 1834.

0: drive I-7 eastbound at the 223 en route to Denver. Yeah,
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Yeah, Colorado State, 098. 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

0: speaking of 911 call about a fire. How can I help?
1: No worries, you can show me clear. West Mount Falcon, and that'll be out of Matthew Swinters.
0: Hey, copy. And just info on the fires in Arvada in the city, so no park concern.
1: 17, copy, thanks.
0: Hey, 59.

0: 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Ready for beginning.
1: Go ahead.
0: 72994. I'll be your all area card.

Bankrat has a vehicle. It's been removed from the roadway, and the two parties are with Bankrat. They're going to get a ride down the hill. You two coming through. Break. Continue. 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

0: Interplay PD 11. 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You can go ahead and show me clear. Everything's code 4.
1: Anything that's

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0: Thank you, 17.

vehicle has been moved back into the driveway. I learned that for a short-term rental, they cannot park vehicles on vegetation. So that was the complaint. Everything has been resolved. You can tell me quick. 1918.

last seen leaving 7522 Mount Zirkle near Chatfield and Sims for a black Toyota Tundra, license plate Edward Mary Mary, anyway, Adam Lincoln. RP is not willing, does not have visual, error 1927.

Denver, Atlanta 22. I have the driver, Nicole. It's going to be a male out of Mexico. Mexico ID.

0: Red Rocks. Just airing information off Jurassic Road and Red Rocks Park Road. Red Rocks Park Road and Jurassic Road. There's a male that sounds like he may be intoxicated and saying he doesn't have money for a private ride, saying he's not injured but stranded. He has been transferred to Denver. His name is going to be Larry Starr, Beard Info, 1932.
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0: Thank you.

You can show me en route for that call at the Jurassic Lodge for the individual named Larry. I previously made contact with this individual twice with no issue. I'm going to see if I can make contact again.

0: I'm looking for 74. 74. 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Have a great night.
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1: 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Have a great night.

1, Renewer, Red, Kia, K5, License Plate, Edward Union, Henry, Paul, 39, with an underage passenger, swerving across lanes, traveling straight through a turn lane, driving under the speed limit with hazards on, RP Law Hospital, that is Walling, Air 2103.

plates, not maintaining speeds, impeding traffic, driving unsafely, RP less visual, three ago, but is willing, air 26,

0: ver.
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0: 17 back out at the Ranger Residence, Elk Meadow. 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

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Oak Creek Fire, respond to a sick person. 31239 Timothy Trail. Okay, Oak Creek Fire, respond to a sick person. 31239 Timothy Trail.

139 Timothy Trail. This is a 45-year-old female reporting a headache, nausea, severe neck pain, and shoulder pain, as well as abdominal cramping. She is responding normally but not breathing normally at this time, and your hospitals are clear and open at 2110.

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1: I'll be that at the academy, and you can show me off duty.
0: Okay, I'm 3-9-2-7.

345 Texas plate, Mary Lincoln William 8230 on a gray Jeep SUV.

4 minute ET with a known transfer coming out of Parker at Venice for a thoracic, descending thoracic aortic aneurysm. Suffered chest pain earlier today, was seen at one hospital, came into Parker at Venice. Repeat CT showed dissection from just past the aortic root down to the iliac artery. Breathing 12 times per minute, saturating 95% on all the liters.

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1: Medic 41 out
0: of St.
1: Anthony's, Swayze 34.

Island Rescue respond to an unconscious party, no record 254.5 on I-70 westbound at the request of State Patrol on scene. Repeating, for the fire, Island Rescue respond to an unconscious party, no record 254.5, I-70 westbound at the request of State Patrol. Charge 0241.

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1: Federal Spec and Service, 2243.

0: 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I got positioned at 136 in Quebec.
1: Westy 231 at 126 in Quebec.
0: 136 in Quebec.

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1: Westminster, Tom 3, at Syracuse and 136.

0: Dog for the CP.
1: Okay.
0: Yeah, we're at 136 in Tamarack. 136 in Tamarack is a CP.

0: Incident Command. Tom 10 will be the TOC commander, and will be remaining on primary. I'll be moving to this channel, Blue Northeast. As soon as we get our K-9 teams deployed, we'll be doing roll call.
1: I've already started your fish.

0: I'm Walker.
1: Okay, thank you. We appreciate it.
0: Thanks, Lester.
2: That'll work.
3: Hey, 22, just

They're going to start working their way west. I have another one, 128 in Wabash, working the neighborhood to the south. Another one working from 128 in Ulster east. Those teams will all be going to Blue Northeast. I have one K-9 team going down to the Talk at 128 in Ulster that will be going to Thornton Primary.

0: do I have in the alleyway on the far east side just prior to the field?
1: Marion, Anderson, and Ridge.

0: that garage, and then there's a trailer.
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0: C34, that's us.

0: on, Lordy.
1: Bedford, it's cover for our Vatican 1. I'm at 128 and Wabash.

0: perimeter around it.
1: We are on the perimeter to the south side at 127 in Ulster, and then the TAC units are going to be in the alleyway on the east side between the houses and the field.
0: Okay, copy.

0: Alzheimer's.
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0: including my dog, Castellano, Robert, myself, and the Armageddon. Copy that, thank you. Team 6.
1: Team 6.
0: 8026, clear, moving to 8046.
1: 2317.
0: Team 5, we're moving up to 12688, break.
1: Go ahead.
0: Do we have anybody deployed in the field to the east of us? We have a flashlight on the trail. Just be cognizant, we're about 6 houses below you.
1: Operators. 2318.
2: The vehicle's already been cleared.
3: Was it cleared by a drone or a person?
2: Both.
3: Okay, who cleared it by person?
2: Anderson and another person.
3: Copy. Doesn't hurt to try twice.
0: Obviously, we weren't able to check the trunk.
3: Copy.
2: Team 14, that residence is clear. We're going to 12651.

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2: Copy, thank you.
1: 23-20. And 1 out of 23 vehicles, send red tags. You can show me clear. We're just south of the vehicle behind the garage, just for info.
3: 2320. Happy listeners, you know, I pushed the photo off to you guys.

10-1 Adams units on a traffic problem at Chatfield and Wadsworth for motorcycles. Unknown how many are unknown direction of travel. RP only heard that no visual.

0: 23, 21.
1: Denver, 72. I'll be off duty. Have a great evening.
0: Thank you. Have a great night. 23, 22.
2: Hey, we got more SWAT operators showing up. If you guys haven't done anything with the car yet, let's move everybody over to Thornton TAC on the SWAT side.
3: We're at the car right now.
2: All right, let me know when you're ready. We'll move everything over to TAC.
3: Okay, just give us a couple minutes.
2: Team 6, moving to 8087.
0: 23, 22.

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1: Yeah, I'm off.

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1: 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So far it's clear, but I need to get in the trunk.
2: Screen popped off. Down below room, we checking the residence.
0: Over to,
3: I would be curious.
0: Jordan Pack for the team.
4: Hey, firm. We can move over to TT Tech.
0: Okay. All squad operators move to TPD Tech.
5: 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There's a man at the rear door.
2: Came out of the Lucky Nut bar and was in talks. RP's willing, unknown visual, air 2227.

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0: 730.

0: 51.
1: Can you please reach out to Clear Creek and see if we can get extent of injury and whether or not the
2: vehicle
1: was transported to this crash at 238?
0: Copy, I'll pass change to 39.
3: Come around from the south and we can position on the house.

0: and start moving up. We can start relieving patrol for perimeter.
1: We're trying to figure out where the body cams are that people grabbed. Does anyone know where they are?
2: To our left in a black sack, Lieutenant Wilson.

0: Affirmative. Go ahead. Proceed with that stack of cameras.
1: I left them on the hood of the sergeant truck. That was where Sergeant KK was when we left Lieutenant Wilson.
0: Okay, Kiwi Willie, make sure they relay that to the other guys.

0: Newton and Peterson. Can I just confirm the intel you guys have down there is that the wife and the kid are still inside? Are we in a position to at least get in comms with them and get them to come out?
1: Hey, Firm, we're pulling up right now. Once we get set, we can pull them out.
2: Inventory, yes.
0: Copy.
3: Peterson, 1032.
2: 2332. Copy 2333.

0: they do any containment on the west side of the house of the Broncos leg?
1: Yeah, come over to the Bearcat so you can go with Agato and this cell to the backyard.
0: Moving up.
2: Excuse me, Chill, you just want us to move across?
1: They're going to go through in between these two houses right here.
2: Okay, how do you want me to get to you?
1: You guys can stay there. We're going to pull them out. We need trailers for when this wife and kids come out. Are you guys seeing you or anyone with us?

0: 16 Parker 126 call will be moved on the south side from east to west.
1: 2337.

0: 127 in Ulster, in the alleyway behind the target address. If they want to come straight up the alleyway, they'll see us, so we can position it back here.
1: Okay, he's coming now.

Charlie 531. Am I good to send Red Towing into the CP?

0: copy. So we have three operators outside our armor, one in the turret. When we start calling these people out, do we have some officers or someone that can meet on the north side of our armor to escort them back to the CP or wherever detectives will want them?
1: Yeah, I'm going to walk two of them up right now to the back of the MRF.
0: Good copy.
1: Actually, we have it back here if we want to just call them directly.
0: Okay, copy. Break. Jones, Shield, just let you know, when we call them out, we're going to call them to you guys so they can go to the CP north. Just copy.

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1: Talk about it. 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The window's open in the back. We're just waiting on Commerce City's armor so we can set it up.

0: get some clarification on who requested Reds?
1: Compton, it was Sergeant Harris. We have one of our patrol cars blew a tire out responding here, so we wanted to get it out of here.
0: Okay, I'll send him down right behind the swap bus.
1: Officer Noble Grodnick should have it back there.
0: Oh, back here at the TV.
1: Yeah, we moved it out from alley here to go make it closer for res at 689.
0: Okay. Detective, so I drove that car back to the car.
2: White Wilson.

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I can give you the phone number of the female party.

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0: A copy. That's coming back clear into 2017 white, Toyota RAV4, expiring May 2027.
1: Hello? It's a forced sale, and I can't see any furniture inside from the angle we're at.

0: Air 1, immediately following shooting suspect, ran east from house into the field.
1: Sorry, copy. Inform is 12375 that we're talking about. Is that two houses to the south or one of the target address?

0: miles is south of suspect location.
1: The numbers are going to be 12729. I repeat, 12729. That is the vacant house where there's a possible suspect inside.

0: Steve, resume. You're at 12481.
1: Spirit, we can set up on the back at that address, too. Because right now we're out of position with the address we're on.
2: 1-3, call into suspect house and get the occupants out. Then we'll have a few more that we can send back. But they're the arrest team right now.

0: I've got Shroud here with his dog. Do you want him?
1: I'll call for clearance. Break. And then both just already have been transported to Lutheran.
2: Drive. Patient was needing to assist after sliding out of bed and being unable to get up.
3: Search the field. We've located five concrete irrigation canals. They branch off in different ways. Requesting either a drone that might be able to search that or additional teams.
2: Bullet

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They're going to have to find their way around because they'll have to cut through right by the suspect's house if they don't. So all the way around would work best.

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1: Copy. Talk still. 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

0: Wait, Peterson, I need somebody down here so we start making phone calls. Do we have anybody on scene yet?
1: Arthur, we're at the sub. There's some of you at the sub, and Mario's just made contact with Jennifer on the phone. She's speaking to her right now.
0: Okay, we got guys out front. If we can have her come out of the house and then come directly north up the sidewalk to us, we got guys waiting.
1: Okay.
2: The light just went on in the bedroom of the rear of the suspect's house.
0: House is to the south of us.
3: Yeah, we're set. Red team is ready to go.

0: Go ahead, Henry.
1: Is that you guys that have the multiple tunnels?
2: Affirm. The four canals are going to be on the northeast side of Brigham.
1: Good.
2: They're going to be down in a ditch-like structure. There's not really a way to get a dog in here, so a drone would be super helpful right now.
1: Okay. Would you need a dog on the north side of 128 to kind of check that area as well? Copy that. Can you meet them on 128 and show them what, and I'll send you a dog team right now.
3: King, for Jerry, we have 12421.

0: Garcia. Copy.
1: We're good on our side if you want to go with Bradley.
2: Bradley, I'm showing you Villamana down the alley. Keep eyes on him. Get him in here, please.
3: We got a Stroud. We're coming up the alley from the south.

0: Going to give you some email, and two boys are coming out of 12739 right now.
1: Hey, hold there. We got visual at the front door. Jones, we're going to call him over to you. Copy, I got him.

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1: Hi.
0: Can I have you down here at 128 and

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They're working with towards the CP. 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Doors inch left. It's left open. Staircase on the left side goes straight up. Living room, kitchen opens right.

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1: On scene, 4-4-7, Gulfshot Command, 2315.

0: the alley now.
1: Okay.
0: Talk Shield, do we have anybody available that can do some intel for us and try to use whatever resources we have to confirm this house should be vacant? See if we can find anything for a homeowner.
2: Yeah, I'll work on it.
3: I'm going to tell them the female is saying that the suspect lives with a brother on 100th in Colorado, about 6 blocks west of Colorado.
4: President Peterson, we have consent. We're good. We'll get you the drone up there. Is the front door already open?
1: Hey, Carm.
4: Copy. We'll get the drone up and started with that.
1: Copy.

0: just in chill. Before that drone goes inside, can they just get up and see if they get a visual inside of this truck to make sure there's no one in there?
1: The white Chevy right up front.
0: Paper.
1: Copy, drone's going off.

0: 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Looks like a pretty clear though.
1: Copy. Drone's inside in case anybody sees light inside.
2: Is there a realtor sign outside of that vacant house that you guys can see? And we'll call the realtor.
0: Affirm. Living room and dining room are clear.
3: Down here. Not all the way back there.
0: I guess. We got a crew with us now. Where do you guys want them?

0: theirs right behind the house, or do you guys want us to hold off until you're done with the inside?
1: If you guys can do it safely, take that out of play, I'm good with it.
0: Okay, we'll do it real quick.
2: Unclosed door, we couldn't get in. There's two bedrooms that have been cleared. The master bedroom is clear. There's a bunch of blankets on the bed that looks like somebody could be under them, but we don't know. So he's going to land at the top of the stairs if you guys are ready to go in and make the actual clearance on this.
1: Copy. Jones, are you going to move over to us? Hey, Affirm.

0: clear. Nothing found. We're working a secondary right now.
1: And for Ben's team and Gatto's team, have you guys seen any movement in the abandoned house?
0: No movement.
1: Copy. Can you see if there's a lock on the front door? We'll look on getting the code.

0: Negative. We do not see anything, so.
1: DNA's on the front of it.
0: One 3729 does not have a lockbox on the front door. It has a electronic keypad for the deadbolt.
1: Great.

0: address, there's no structures besides a cash flow.
1: Yeah, I got him. Give me a call.

0: windows.
1: That's on the 12743. It's going to be the house on the west side of the alley that we're on. So it's going to be on the street west of Ulster.
0: Okay.
1: Dispatch, maybe there's someone to try to get a hold of the owner of 12743, whatever that street is, to double check and see if they're okay inside or if they need anything.
2: Affirm, we'll look into it.
0: Schroeder Shield, are you good with us clearing the garage with the bullet hole, or are you in this whole fight? Copy.

0: 12735. Looks like there's two boreholes into the second level of the house above top right corner of the windows.
1: Increment 018.
2: Air 1, Eldridge. Gordon's requesting, once you're done with your current grid, to check Riverdale all the way to 100th, both sides of the road. There's info his brother might live 100th in Colorado. Yeah, it's all at Riverdale. There's not a lot of pedestrian traffic out there.
3: Copy, Lule.
4: I'll let you know if anything comes of that, but filed for divorce in July, and finalized divorce in July.
0: Just for info, we got intel that there's a crawl space in the house, so we're back inside. It's covered by a bunch of boxes, so we're checking that now.
3: Okay, copy.

0: friend.
1: Go ahead.
0: County Saint, he's comfortable sending his dog in the crawl space if you're interested.
1: Okay, Ness is looking at it now. We'll see if we can fit one in.
0: All right, thanks. Give me advice.
1: Back up in here.
2: Yeah.

0: whatever they're trying right now. And they are code 4.
1: I get maybe patrol or someone to go to the front of the house and knock and see if anyone's in there.
0: He just added a note to the card, 12743. They are code 4.
1: Copy. Thank you.
2: Was there a
3: 341?
2: So, can you tell me what that flight number is?

0: stuck under a box, so we'll have to go down there and fetch it.
1: One 2729 is occupied by the homeowner and a dog, so it's currently not vacant. He stated that he is the movement within that house.
0: If you guys get phone contact with him, we're about to knock on the door.
1: Yes. Do you want me to have him come to the door?

0: Air 1, Eldridge.
1: Yes.
0: For your awareness, the suspect's possible address is 2466 East 99th Way, so it could be that Riverdale route as well.
1: 2466 East 99th, thank you.
0: Correct.
2: Confirmed by the female RP, that is his home address with his brother.
3: Hey Guzman, that party's going to come to the door that you guys need to knock and talk to. There is somebody living in there.
4: Alright, I'm just on the backside now, but they were just up there. I think it was Realm with, can't remember who went up with him.
5: I got Smith.
3: He's coming to the front door.
5: Hey, for my copy.
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0: I'll be around to 2462 East Marina Avenue, I'll just.
1: Copy, are you going to have a car with you?
0: This time I'll be on number.
1: 027.

0: myself and Q45 are at 12744. So we're with like 13 shell casings over here.
1: All right, we're going to send operators to the end of the street with armor, and then we're going to start doing back to our yard. Yard to yard with the operator. So if you see them coming down, be aware.
0: Okay, yeah, we're to the east by the field.
1: Yeah, we're going to start on both sides of Ulster, so we're going to do the east side and the west side.
0: We copy.

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1: Good.
0: The east side of our search area. We have two officers holding now.
1: Copy.
2: Movement to Adams County Armor Driver. Are you able to park on the very north end on 128th? Same alley that we approached for the suspect vehicle.
3: And you want that on 128?
2: Starting at 128, we're going to do a satellite patrol backyards moving south.
3: Hey, for making it over there.

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1: No, Willow, so go Carter.

0: north backyard. 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
1: 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We're getting this armor turned around, then we're going to start.
0: Okay.
2: On foot, so we have this line established.

0: Copy. I didn't know you were using them for the clearances. That's fine. We'll handle it down here. We have some patrol support.
1: Yeah, each team basically only has four, and we're clearing yard by yard.
0: Copy. We're good down here then.
2: Dews and chill. We're starting to move, starting at 12784. We're going from north to south.
1: We're at 12785. We just cleared that. We're moving to the next.

109, sweetie. Alright, so Dad can take vehicle one. They have the ability to get both toes. They're going to have holes until we know extensive injuries.

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0: 127-19.
1: Fourth yard in. We're at the alley break.
0: Go ahead.
1: Sorry, I didn't mean break like that, like the actual break in the street with the alley.
0: Gotcha.

0: Does that move them?
1: Tech 207.
0: Is that three males enter into the van that's going out of the parking lot right now, 2466 out of the driveway?
1: Copy, 047.

0: where was the van at that you saw people get into?
1: It was at the 2466 East Diana address.
0: Okay. Have they left?
1: Abram.
0: And are you following it?
1: Abram, trying to catch up.
0: Okay, do you have a cover car with you there?
1: Negative.
2: Whoever's following that can walk us onto that van with the two eyes on.

0: 128 in Quebec.
1: Okay.
0: Okay, thanks.
1: Novo Lucero, any status on that?
0: Yeah, I found it. Flight's going to be 8727-7423, we're westbound on Parkway approaching in Russell. We're going to go on southbound Russell.
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1: Novo, go to TAC. Dispatch, can you have a dispatcher on TAC?
3: Affirm.
0: Okay.

0: 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We'll keep your advice.
1: Copy, yeah. Somebody can make it to the location really quick so I can just try and get eyes off.

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1: K-19-2, East 123rd, Ave is clear on both sides.
0: 054.
2: Team 2, can you report back to the
3: yeah.
2: command post, please?
1: Agent.

0: driveway at the corner. Stand by just one. Copy there on high risk. Can you just confirm the location for me? I'm showing him at Effinger and Russell.
1: He aired it on TAC. I'm not sure exactly what he said, but he said it was on the corner and he's there in a driveway.

0: just apologize for the confusion. Rose Court and Eppinger, again, Rose Court and Eppinger. They pulled into a driveway at the corner.
1: Copy, yeah, we've got eyes on them. One's right there.

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1: Through our search area, we have zero interest in any direction other than the guys on the cover.

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0: 1 Adam 23, can you just make sure that
1: the program is we're headed back to the airport, but if you do leave or anything, come up. Eldridge, if you'll make sure that Thor has our number, we'll come back up and help search.
2: Hey, copy. Before you leave, can you check the golf course real quick?
1: Yeah, I have a full scan back.

0: copy. Thank you for your help.
1: Yeah, any copy, boy. Stay safe.
0: Just here, 1-12-10.
1: Call Sanguine.
0: Yeah, I think I heard you correctly that you guys not seeing anything in your grid. If that's the case, then we're going to pick that up here and just start holding this for crime scene.
1: All right, sounds good. We're going to clear, but if you guys need anything, get it for it. I'm going to have the next couple of days. If you need ISR aircraft, just give us a holler.
0: Well, I'm a division commander on scene. Thank you for coming out.
1: Absolutely. You guys be

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Come back to the CV.

0: How are you guys looking on the golf course?
1: We just got back to our vehicles.
0: Copy. Just confirming completed.
1: Confirmed.
0: Perfect. Thank you.

0: Okay, thank you. Yeah, I want you to complete it and come back to me soon.
1: Copy, we're not.
2: West, the officer is on Riverdale. Can you come back to the TV?
1: Copy that, we'll head your way.
3: And 128 Dave Street. Edward Lincoln, David 44. Edward Lincoln, David 44, says they live in this neighborhood to the north.

0: Any police departments or law enforcement agencies that are running road closures, we can open up the road at 128.
1: Open up at 128 at 119.
2: Legacy expiring
0: 11/20. And the 128 in Ulster will have this area shut down for crime scene. Yes, let's do that. And if we could just update the standard notification that the scene is just being held as a crime scene.

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0: sir.
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0: We're not on 23. Yeah, Afram.
2: Please, sir, call. 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

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And 4286, being out to the academy. 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

0: Charles, Robert, Edward, Young, Nora, Ocean, Lincoln, David, Sam, first to Sarah, with Henry. Date of birth is 06-18-1982.
1: Responding with Medic 122 to a fall at 31250 John Wallace Road, the Green Ridge Meadow Apartments Unit 419 for an 86-year-old male that fell and unknown extent of injuries. They have a history of high blood pressure, and this was called in by the medical alarm company.

0: I'm Matt Aiken, morning IBM, and give me a 1, getting card now 97, break 12. I'm 077.
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0: 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Good morning. I'll be in vehicle 5344 SRO.
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0: Yeah, these radios don't work too well either. 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
1: No, they don't. He's holding Colorado, last of Mesas, Mary Edward Sam, Tom Adams Sam, first of Joaquin, John Ocean Adam, Queen Union Ida Nora, middle of Adam, date of birth 4/12/78, break

Yes, sir. I'm Dumont Westbound 4 with the truck out of Illinois. Portion plate is Paul 126-4457. Break for driver.

0: Young Victor Edward Nora Ocean Lincoln David versus Simon S. I'm sorry, Sam Ida Mary Ocean Nora. 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
0: Can you show me clear and verbal, please?
1: Copy. Can you get you to start to crash Highway 119 at the 12? Property damage cover says here.
0: All right, copy. I'll be en route. Highway 6, with you 62.
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2: FMD 218, eastbound on this channel, travel status.

Dumont westbound, or with a trailer out of Illinois. It's a Illinois temporary permit of 951 Adam Charlie 067. Bring for driver out of North Carolina.

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First name of William, also common spelling. Middle initial of Tom, date of birth 3/12/1984.

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0: 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Beagle is 366, break for mileage.
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0: 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Show me clear.
1: Some cars on reckless driver, Highway 121 northbound from the C470. It's on a white Dodge Ram. It's speeding 90 plus miles an hour. Our piece of schedule is about 3 minutes old at 7 o'clock.

0: 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I'll be at your train on YW at the 216 travel south to the academy.
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0: 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I see you there, Gamora. Good morning. My 41055. I'll be at the exterior car today.
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2: Good morning. Beginning mileage 5060. Have a great day.
1: You as well, 706.
3: Okay, Bob. Can you bring me out to the academy and training, please?
1: 706.
0: Number 5-8 or 7.
1: 5-8-7.
0: Highway 285 and Triangle Junction, and that's the academy for training. Good morning.
1: Have a good morning as well, 707.

0: Denver, Soar 2. Good morning. On duty, please. IBM is 5018. I think car 143, right for beginning.
1: Anthony.
0: 26310. Out of SW. Special assignment, no checks, please.
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0: 6. Vehicle's going to be drivable, so no tow required. 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
1: I'll be out of the academy all week. Back to 4C on Friday. I'll be off duty.
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0: from Parks and Wildlife that could come talk to him about that or give me some information for that?
1: As long as it's not a trophy, they can just go online and get the roadkill tag for it. It's not a problem.
0: Definitely good to go. So no worries there. All right, thank you.
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1: Hazmat 20.
0: Morning, sir. Morning, CAD. Vehicle 906, break for starting miles.
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0: 22699, and I'll be en route for hazmat training over off Kipling.
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10 at 736.

property that lived there, Michael McCaughey. He adopted their dog a couple years ago. She hasn't heard from him since June. Did go up the last two Saturdays knocking on the door. No dog barking, no answer. Is worried.

Hi, Javi. And the RP would like contact back, even if it's for him to tell her through you that he no longer wants to have contact with her. 743.

0: history of that address right?
1: Affirm. There was a medical back in September. Otherwise, it's back to 2025 and 2024 with a theft, domestic dispute, civil standby.
0: What was the medical effect?

He is restrained in a protection order out of Park County from 2025, and he does have a valid 9-6 adult regular license.

Fire Station 2, Engine 132, Medic 122, Rashawn of Seizure at 1041 El Rancho Road, repeating Station 2, Engine 132, Medic 122 on a seizure, 1041 El Rancho Road, time of John at 756.

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1: Just dropping right now.

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This will be in unit B112 for a female that had a seizure this morning. Still trying to obtain further at this time.

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0: 806.
2: Yes, 82.
3: 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IBM 0373. I'll be in car 613. 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

0: Pines. Good morning, in service Pine Valley.
1: Sheriff, AP in that plate comes back clear of both 2014 black Ford pickup, expired 6/27 to our mail party, as well as a Rhonda McCaughey out of Bailey. 8:15.
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0: time. Myself and 13 are in service at the office. Have a good day.
1: Okay, thank you. Good morning. It's 8:27.

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0: 395. 395.
1: Sorry, I had some background. I got 495. What else?
0: Got that. 495, 39, William.
2: I know.
1: Okay, somebody. Aim for you.

9573. Yeah, I'm at the Dumont Westbound port. Got a portion plate out of California. Plate number Young Paul 54109. Copy driver out of Texas.

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0: Reference the call from last night about the gate at Colorado Highway 5 being cut. It looks like someone just left it unlocked, so gate is secured and I'm going to sweep the roadway.
1: Copy 847.

0: Houston is departing Willowbrook at 1504. 20-minute maintenance flight. I got 1+50 on fuel. Two souls on board. Dispatch 278.
1: On the fuel, 20-minute flight back to APA. We'll talk to you on the ground.
2: Yeah, 16.
3: Good morning. I'm on duty on CAD. Can you copy the beginning mile?
4: Sure, Jimmy.
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4: 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Good morning, 854.

I'll be on scene. We're going to be right just east of the intersection, and there's a deputy out with him.

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1: C-24.
0: Good morning. I beam is 9451, cars 167, assigned to 1A Golden, and break for mileage.
1: Continue.
0: 50623.
1: Copy, good morning. A-56.

0: copy, please. The Colorado David William King, Frank 86. Come back on a black Toyota Highlander. Break.
1: Yeah, just clear to that. Go ahead.
2: He's having some kind of electrical system problem. We tried to jump it, but it won't jump, and we can't get the electronic break off. He's got a towing route of 30, so I'll stay here with him.
1: Copy, 902.

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1: Yeah, 0206, vehicle 401, Rick from Mileage.
0: Continue.
1: Q5195, and I'll be at 1.

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1: I'm all 73.
0: Yeah, I'm at the Dumont Westmount Fort.
1: Got a truck out of Illinois, portion plate number Paul 137-6406. Copy, driver out of Texas.

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0: Denver 12, Denver.
1: Denver 12, Denver, me.
0: Yeah, Ephraim, when you're done, would you mind stopping by 9-Paul-7-3? I got a 99.
1: Yeah, the Westmount port.
0: Ephraim.
1: Yeah, is it valid?
0: Ephraim.
1: All right, just get confirmation to clear creek, and I'll go and take it.

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1: Yeah, it's negative. It's not valid. Nine, call 73, Denver 1099.
2: Go ahead.
1: It's not going to be valid in Clear Creek, but just advise them of, she just walked out of Greeley for failure to appear on damage to property. DL is showing valid Texas.
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1: It's actually Frank David Boy, Lincoln 27.

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0: 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Plate number David Frank 94 Henry Frank. Copy driver out of Florida.
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0: Name spelling Adam Lincoln Ocean Nora Sam Ocean. First name spelling Adam Nora Tom Ocean Nora Ida Ocean. Middle initial John. Date of birth 08-04 of 64.

officer, I'm out in Dumont Westbound 4 with a truck out of Illinois. Plate is 23-5765 Henry, coffee driver out of Illinois.

Martha Edward Victor. First is David Zebra Henry Adam Mary Boy Union Lincoln Adam Tom. Date of birth is 11/19.

going to be in Waterton and Wadsworth, Colorado 976, George Lincoln John on a Honda Pilot.

0: One Adam, 7 Denver for property ask, guys.
1: Go ahead.
0: Bold and long. You can start with a callback, I guess. I already exchanged info and are not seen anymore.
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1: Lone Ranger 12.
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1: Good morning, Lone Ranger 12, at the office.

It's a male holding Texas CDL license. Last name is Union William Ida Mary Frank Union Robert Adam. First name is George Edward Nora Tom Ida Lincoln. Date of birth is 7/29/2001.

0: copy that. Thank you so much. Can you show me on the TCR? 10-36. Oh my God, 10-36.
1: Denver 196, I've got my driver in the call.
0: I'm 6 here, driver Sean, clear and valid on 11 at Dorina. Copy, thank you. 10-37.

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0: I'll be quick. 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
0: Good morning. I'll be in your channel headed to the academy.

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2: Did you have a party to clear? Did you have a park?
1: Yes. He is Charles Adam Robert Lincoln Sam Ocean Nora. First name is Michael, common spelling. Middle name is Robert, common spelling. Date of birth is 1/31/2003, and he's out of Florida.

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0: One Ranger 70. Reference to the Colorado Highway 5 gate being open. I've resecured that gate and cleared the road. So you can show that closed again and show myself and 76 clear and out into East Park.
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Just crushed.

0: We're getting quite a few calls from the public about the prescribed burn by Lakewood near Bear Creek Park Break. We've got an RP at 3973 Falcon View Road who reported seeing smoke toward the east near Mount Falcon Park. We suspect it is related to the controlled burn along 6470 Break. Deputies and fire are in the area, checking just in case. Here it is, info only, 730.
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0: 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Got four on board, plus 15 in fuel, 4 minutes.
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He is showing valid out of the state of California with corrective lenses. 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Six zero 6260.

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7079, Breakford Drive out of Alabama.

It's Mail Holding Alabama CDL. It is last name of Charlie Henry Adam, William Adam Young, Nora Edward. First name of Carl Robert Ida, Nora Charlie Edward. Middle initial of Adam. Suffix of Junior. And date of birth 4/30/1999.

0: 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O-line number is 975-5265.
1: Okay, they're showing last of print, first of showing. Clear valid on that classic.
0: I copy that. Thank you so much. Can you show me in the TCR and attach one Adam 12 to it as well?
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0: I'm out of Dumont Westbound Fort with a truck out of Texas. The Porsche plate is King 225461. Copy, driver out of Texas.

Adam. Second is Victor Adam Lincoln Lincoln Edward Sam. First is Adam Lincoln Adam Nora. Middle is Robert Ocean George Edward Lincoln Ida Ocean. Date of birth is 4/3 of 1999.

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1: Five and fuel, be there in 8 minutes.
0: Yeah, I'm at the Dumont westbound port. Got a truck out of California, plate number 71306 Nora 4. Copy driver out of California. Continue. Spelling John Adam Frank Adam Robert Ida. First name spelling Mary Union John Tom Adam Boy Adam. Date of birth 07/10/92.
2: Six sons.

0: additional 4 Charlie units on the traffic problem, I-70 westbound, milepost 213.
1: A U-Haul van with unknown plate that has a front axle that looks loose and tires are shaky. People still rolling. RP's not willing to sign. 1245.

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775 Alpha Lima at Willowbrook, departing now. I got two souls on board, 2 plus 40 on fuel, 20 minutes estimated time and route, and 270.

0: 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County 13, 22.
1: National Guard is on a reckless driver in Bellevue and cabling eastbound
0: on two vehicles, no descriptions, that are racing, doing wheelies, maybe motorcycles. 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
1: Yeah, we covered your update.
0: Copy, and the caller now does think that it is the Harris Park burn. Are you continuing in, or would you like me to show you, sir?
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Adam Nora John Ocean. First name spelling Robert Union Boy Edward Nora. Middle initial of David. 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

0: Frank. Second last name is Mary Ocean Henry Adam Mary Edward David. First is Ida Sam Mary Adam Ida Lincoln. Date of birth is 1/1/1983.
1: Attribute it to the control burn as well.

0: intentional cars on reckless driver, right? 70 eastbound from the 222 with Tom Gray, 4150 on six lane changes, hand gestures, area 1346.
1: Vantage point from my location on Stagecoach, and that is the Harris Park prescribed burn.
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0: Ma'am, just want to make you aware there is drift smoke coming into Evergreen from the Harris Park prescribed burn. There's also a lot of smell of smoke also.
1: I copy drift smoke coming in through Evergreen from the Harris Park burn. 1337.
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0: Zimmer, 9570275. Westbound port with a truck out of, a trailer out of California. License plate 4, William Nora, 5938. Rates for driver also out of California.
1: Continue.
0: This man holding California CDL, last name of Lincoln, Edward George, Adam Robert David, Young Edward. First name of Tom Henry Edward, Ocean David Ocean, Robert Edward. Date of birth is 7/28/1961.

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2: Have a good afternoon, 1401.

135, engine 131, engine 135. Respond on an outside smoke investigation. The RP was calling from 300 Kings Road, advising that he sees a large plume of smoke from the southwest of Mount Blue Sky, and per the RP, it states it's definitely not the prescribed burn. Time of tone, 1404.

0: Engine 131. Copy, and did you copy that the RP now believes it is the control burn from Harris Park?
1: We copy, I'm just going to check out and see what that RP location is.
0: Copy, 1405.

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1: Bart, Willowbrook, got two souls on board. 2 hours of fuel, 20 minutes for maintenance flight and 278.
0: 100 Kings Road. Sounds like a good idea.
2: Big Fire on outside smoke investigation, 12890 South Ridge Road. Repeat for Elk Creek Fire on an outside smoke investigation, 12890 South Ridge Road, 8 at 14 7.

on fire west of Black Mountain. Stated that it's smoke going towards the north. I'm trying to confirm if she can see what is on fire that she's referring to, but now saying opposite side of Black Mountain from her location in between Rosalie.

0: stating that they don't actually see any flames of smoke. And we do have another call coming in for 11514 Green Court, stating that they're seeing what they believe is a forest fire with gray smoke. I'm trying to get the direction on that. Do you want that call additionally sent out as call two?
1: Address near the original call?
0: So the Green Court call 2 is close to station 3. An RP is stating it's west of the RP's location over by station 3, 8 to 10 miles in Staunton Park.

sir. Stand by for Tom's call 2 on an outside smoke investigation. An RP is stating it's west of the RP's location over by Station 3, 8 to 10 miles in Staunton Park.

0: Everest is GA.
1: That's GA.
0: Eastbound 76, the 1, just over to 1, David. Have a good afternoon. Happy yourself, 1411.

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0: 496. I don't have anyone acknowledging tones for call 2 or en route to call 2. Do you want me to send out an additional 8?
1: That's a negative. Sorry, we acknowledge it. We're getting staffing for it right now.
0: I copy, sir. Thank you. 1412.

0: location about 8 to 10 miles in Staunton Park. There's light smoke and it's not increasing.
1: Jeff, come on, copy. That was 403.
0: Apologies, the last part of your traffic was broken. Go again.
1: I was just advised it was 403 that's responding to call this.
0: I apologize. 403 responding to call 2 at 1414.

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1: 106, there's a lot of background winds in your transmission confirming related to Harris Park.
0: Yes, ma'am. This is related to Harris Park. There's no one on scene at 300 King.
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2: 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Thank you as well. 14-7. 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Engine 131, engine 133. Respond to a smoke investigation 1 mile south of 1695 Yankee Creek Road. Time of tone, 1426.

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3: 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We don't need tow.
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0: 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Engine 138, respond on a smoke investigation to the west 5 to 10 miles from 7177 Aspen Meadow Drive. Time of tone, 1439.
1: Yes, come Engine 131, responding.
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0: Stone's necessary. You can show 496 responding. We get a call start up for that area.
1: Yeah. 1440.

0: Arteza, South Highway 285 and Pine Valley Road near Pine Junction. Murphy's stating about 1,500 feet below the tree line, but they're seeing smoke northwest of Highway 285.
1: And not sure if it's clear, verbal.
2: 41.

453. RV witness, female, said six-year-old Jovette with her while moving female towards the white car. Kansas, possibly Hispanic, with dark red hair. Was laying the road bleeding. Older woman came to get her and spoke with elderly Russian. The girl would not talk to RP and then left for the woman. RP also had a dashcam footage last seen 20 minutes ago, 8,000 C470. No further information.

0: on the phone. They have eyes that this is that Harris Park burn. So I'm going to speak with the homeowner, keep everybody updated.
1: Copy, firefighter GT on scene, spoke with 110 who advised this will be the Harris Park burn.
2: Yeah.
1: Slow fire to routine, break all incoming fire units, 27177 Aspen Meadow Drive, fire comes slow to routine at 1445.

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1: Yeah, Jeff Comm, Aspen Meadow Command, let's just stand down fire to this.
0: Meadow Command, copy, break. Fire can stand down all incoming units to 7177 Aspen Meadow Drive. Fire can stand down at 1446.

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1: What's 48?

0: Very similar spot to the one S58 covered. It's going to be I-25 southbound, just north of I-270 eastbound for a black Jeep versus a silver Kia sedan. They're going to be blocking the express lane. Fires on scene saying we need two tows.
1: Copy. Attach me, just to make sure it's not supposed to be.
0: Copy. I spoke with AdCom stating that we had covered the same crash.
2: Trailer plate and a truck plate. The trailer plate's a cargo plate, 814 Zebra Nora Lincoln. 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

0: Explain to me, Zebra Clean Boy 589. I'm in Colorado. 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
1: I'm going to have
0: it's going to be a car plate Edward Lincoln William Mary 83 on a white Honda Odyssey.
2: Copy that. Could you clear both my drivers and call?
3: Number 1, Big Richard. On duty in Kent.
2: Good afternoon. Starting lines to be 6940. I'll be working with Toy tonight.

0: Acid Metal Command. I spoke with homeowner, confirmed again with 110, this is that Harris Park burn. This time, no smoke, UTL, command terminated, fire available.
1: Copy, spoke with homeowner, UTL, 1452.

0: I've got an update from Adams County. Per a different RP, the silver Kia driver is
1: probably
0: fire on scene, from what I'm understanding, but from an RP that called in. They're also
2: reporting drive time from the office.
1: Hill Creek Fire, I'm at Commercial Fire Alarm, West Jefferson Elementary School, 26501 Barkley Road. Repeat for Hill Creek Fire, I'm at Commercial Fire Alarm, West Jefferson Elementary School, 26501 Barkley Road, air at correction 1464.
0: 1464.

0: abandoned house on 20 West Chatfield Avenue in Shaver Drive for a rusty TV Swiss van broken down in the left northbound turn lane.
1: Okay.
2: I copy you responding. West Jefferson Elementary School, 26501 Barkley Road. Looks like R1 put this call up. There was a pull station that was pulled. It's going to be custodian room, Bravo 118. From the cameras, they do see that there's strobes going off, but stated no smoke or flames. Also stated that all the kids are outside and advised to stay out there until the fire department arrives.

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1, we have Flight Service back on the line letting us know again that they're landing their helicopter at Station 2 right now. They just wanted to know, I guess, if they're okay to land. They said that they still don't need assistance, but if someone's on scene.

0: 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I'll be off duty. Have a good afternoon.
1: Our personnel at Station 2 is at the prescribed burn in Harris Park. We do have personnel at Elk Creek Base 1.

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2: Alright, I found it. It's going to be on Chatfield, just south of Ken Carl, and it looks like Jeffco is going to be out with it.
3: Okay, 1514.

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2: Jeff, I'm wondering you're 16.
3: Wondering you're 16.
2: If I have a question, is there a prescribed burn occurring north of Pine Junction in 285, or is there a fire occurring?
4: We've got two prescribed burns hold. One at Harris Park in Park County, and the other Bear Creek Park on the C-470.
2: Copy. I think that's probably the smoke that I'm seeing then. Thank you.

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2: West Jet, come in.
0: 906.
1: Hi, 916. I'm on scene. I'll have Bristol. We'll come in.
0: 916, on

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0: 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Can show me clear.
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West on an outside smoke investigation near the area of Forest Service Road 543 and Forest Service Road 550. Repeating for Conifer West on an outside smoke investigation near the area of Forest Service Road 543 and

0: 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Call me.
1: Responding to the area of Forest Service Road 550 and Forest Service Road 543. We had a bad connection with the RP. All they were able to tell us is that they're only seeing smoke in the area, approximately 5 miles directly to the north. Stated they didn't think it was related to the controlled burn. Otherwise, we have yet to be able to get back in touch with them.

0: longer.
1: Sheriff 18, I got your out with CSP for a little longer, and then you were broken after that.
0: CSP, be it out on the roadside.

0: number is, Tony. Can you copy the boat registration number for me? It was last registered in 09. It's Charles Lincoln, 6870, boy X-ray.
1: Return to you in just a second, 1525.

0: Denver.
1: Go ahead, Denver.
0: Yes, sir. It looks like I got that boat coming back to a Bayliner, 1988 model. All the info for the owner and their address is in the call for you.
1: Perfect. Thank you for doing that.
0: You are very welcome, 1527.
1: Denver, that's 20.
0: Yes, sir.
1: Yeah, I'm going to take a case for a dumping incident that happened here. I'm going to try to work with Longmont to see if they have any video. I think this was dumped last night in between midnight and this morning, right? Already communicated with DDOT. I'm going to have them come out and remove this tomorrow. They're going to handle the removal.
0: Perfect, 20.

0: go ahead.
1: Hey, Washington Street and Highway 224. Again, Washington and 224 for an older red Ford van. Sounds like there's a male under the vehicle working on it. It's going to be eastbound on 224 at the left turn. Looks like to North Washington.
0: I copy. Go ahead and attach me and I'll be in route.
1: Thank you very much. 1529.

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1: Edward 6.
2: Okay, did he say where he was, and can he come back this way?
0: He is at, I have his address. He wanted somebody to come to him. I will see if he can come back to you.

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0: 40, good afternoon, I see Cagler at the office.
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0: 21, go ahead.
1: Yes, ma'am. When you finish up with that motor assist, can I possibly stack a hit and run to you, 72nd and Pecos? Pretty limited info.
0: Go ahead and stack them.
1: Thank you very much, 1537.
2: Fairplay, 2 Adam 2.
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0: Both parties are coming back clear and valid. Your vehicle, beginning with Lincoln 1, is coming back clear to a 2019 gray Kia Stinger, expiring 11-26. Plate beginning Adam Boyd Queen, I'm getting clear to Record of Colorado.
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0: 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DMV response for that plate is in your call. Does look like that expiry of 11:22 is going to be accurate. 1540.
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2: Subaru for driving crazy, acted like they were drunk or something, and one of the apps on his phone showed a notification of a vehicle sounding like his.
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1: 21.
0: I've checked both directions on Highway 224 and Washington. And I'm UTL on the red band. You can show me clear.
1: Copy that. Thanks for 43.

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0: 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Have a good day.
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1: Elk Meadow, 1548. I apologize, I can understand your traffic. Can you go again?
2: We are UTL on anything in our district. The only visible smoke is from the Harris Park burn. Unless you got anything further, you can show the command terminated all units in service.

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0: Be advised, it's going to be a while long.
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0: at 13190 West 9th Avenue. 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

0: 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Z25. You go ahead and show me off, Cody. Have a good day.
1: Yeah, we're going to as well, 16 on 2.

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2: 93 northbound from Highway 72. Loose Subaru outback, unable to maintain that lane, erratic speeds, about 1 minute delay, 1603.

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1: I'll be clear. The state still has a scene. They moved it up into the parking lot of the elementary school since the school let out, and it's now they're off the roadway.

0: attention Foothills Fire Highlands Rescue. Respond on a smoke investigation on the hill just south of the largest tower from Lookout Mountain. RPU's reporting smoke. Repeating, Foothills Fire Highland Rescue on the hill on Lookout Mountain, just south of the largest tower. See smoke. I don't know if it's smoke or dust. Time of tone is 1609.
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4: Hart County, just over the county line, going to be going on today and possibly 1 to 2 additional days this week. West Metro is also doing prescribed burn in Bear Creek Lake Park. That's right along C-470.
2: Yes, Renata, Fire Department available. Thank you. As you know,
5: I copy that. Yeah, we're getting a lot of questions from the neighbors. A lot of smoke visible here in El Fredo. I'm going to guess that's the Park County, unless you have any other fires indicated at the time.

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1: Copy. 1610.

0: Capcom, you can show engine 537 in with two, and just be advised, we did not get an I'm responding tone for this.
1: And that's because it originally was a central fire call, and I had to change the sectors. I'll attach the notifiers now.
0: Engine 537. So, engine 537 in with two, and just be advised, we did not get an I'm responding tone for this.
1: And

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1: 52.
0: 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Have a good night.
1: Thanks for you too, 1612.

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I got a truck and trailer with its brakes smoking. I'll have to get him to pull over to cool down. Plate obstruction. 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
1: Copy. Lindsay to 21, do you copy? Number 1, Apex 21, I copy direct. Thank you. 1615.

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1: 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He's going to give it some time for his brakes just to cool down. There's no fire, there's no hazard or anything like that. 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
0: Copy 16, Central.

0: 9 Victor 4 has a visual of smoke to the south of the towers.
1: Myself and 162 Bear, service at Red Rocks, 30%.
0: A quarter to half a mile down from the top of the structures.

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0: and I didn't see anything from the
1: Okay, I copy. 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I'm UTL right now, but I'm going to head down to the bottom of the house at Sky Meadow, and I'll keep you advised.
0: Copy. Thank you. 1619.
2: 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Break utility 522. 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
1: I'll be going off duty. Have a good night.
0: Thank you, Assault. 1621.
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0: 5 Charlie 9 on duty.
1: 5 Charlie 9.
0: Good afternoon. IBM 139267. I'll be in vehicle 354. Brake starting. 8739. Traveling back to the 5C.
1: Copy, drive safe. It's 1625.

0: Yeah, Tom, try that command.
1: Hello, command?
0: Yes, ma'am, they're going to be working until about 6 p.m. If you just want to follow this call and not dispatch it out, and multiple callers.
1: Copy. We'll place on a bolo for now. There are multiple callers. Should I there as well?
0: That's a firm man. Command.
1: Terminated. Thank you. At 1626.

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0: and 88th Avenue, we're northbound on Highway 80. The vehicle is a white pickup with unknown Texas license driving on the shoulder. RP does not have too many payroll signs. Fix the vision.
1: Bert, 1602. Oh, we have duty. 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Yeah, as well, 1633.

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I-76 has a 3, I'll be on your radio route to 3 out of... E-2 travels, 1635.

no injuries to driver one. Driver two has minor. He refused transport. Great. Good. Both vehicles have private tows, and driver one was given a citation. Please determine clear with a report. 35.

0: thus far not seen any actual fires outside of the known prescribed burns. Law and fire are currently in the area of Pine Valley Ranch, working another smoke investigation. Nothing is found so far, but we are in the area of Pine Valley Ranch. Here it is, info 1637.
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0: Just call the Ranger 22.
1: All Ranger 22.
0: Sorry, I just missed that call from 9 Emergent. I'm at Pine Valley and I need TL on any smoke. I will get together with fire and give you an update.
1: Copy that. Thank you. 638.

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2: 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Thanks, sir. You 1640.

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1: 1 Adam 6.
0: I'm on scene. It's not a hazard. I placed a red tag on it. You can show me clear.
1: Thank you. 1644.
2: 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Is the prescribed fire still going on?
3: As far as we know, yes. It's still going on in Park County.
2: Copy. I've got some low-hanging clouds that might be what people are reporting, but I'm UTL on any fire or smoke.
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1: 1649. Denver 4-2.
2: 4-2.
1: Okay. Westbound 970 for 211, switching back to 4-Charlie. Have a good day.
2: Have you as well, 1650.

0: I checked in with Ellie, and we're both UTL. You can show me code 4, and I'll be able to watch. Have a good day.
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1: Negative.
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2: 179. I'll be in vehicle 442 in the Adams area, right for beginning.
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0: Copy, have a good day. 1659. 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

Central cars on reckless driver. I should be eastbound 237 Silver Kia with Texas plate. Sun, take frame changes. Follow too close. Speeding. I heard a check for tonight.

0: Hazard or No Hazard, Hit and Run, Campbell Street, and Broadway Street with run vehicle information. And there is a black GMC Sierra that fit his vehicle at the location. RP still on scene.
1: Hi, copy. Go ahead and attach me. I'll be in room.
0: Copy, thank you. 1700.

0: 7 Edward 7. Sound okay, good afternoon.
1: Queen vehicle 186, beginning miles are going to be 1310. Will be 1 Edward Carnum clear.
0: Copy 1701.

0: Okay, I'm outside the Boulder office. Just keep...
1: Airplane 15. Oh, yeah. Have a nice day. Yes, ma'am. Unit mileage is
2: 3 1 8. I'm clear. Camera 1, Charlie 3, turn 75. You got Mr. 1, Charlie 3. Charles 470. We're taking the Quebec exit. Eastbound with Nebraska. Boy, boy, King, 274, gray Volvo SUV.
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I'll also put that information in the call. 17, 15. I'll be off duty. Have a good night. 17 to 5, you as well. 17, 15.

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1: Norwood.
0: 76 eastbound to 6, Colorado plate, Charlie, Queen, Ida, Union, 48, or in the right shoulder.

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0: 21. 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Tom Edward Sam. 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Mary Adam Robert. 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Edward Zebra. 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William Edward Nora. David Young.
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0: newer model with unknown license information. 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
0: Denver, S-65.
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0: Good evening, Hunter Eating Cat and Adams. 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
0: 209, turn it.
1: 1741.
2: Everyone, 16. 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I'll advise when I'm en route from the office.
1: 16, I copy. 1742.

0: It's Alpha, milepost 233, a green pickup with Wyoming plate 2177, Adam Nora, currently cutting back, clear no record, unable to maintain lane or speed, and jerking the wheel. RPL 6, 1743.
1: 24, you can transfer that ready, full stage, I-25 southbound, number 216.

0: Okay.
1: Denver, we're down to 6 on Stand 4, going to be at a Swedish Southwest.
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0: Kilo at Erie PD, you know, there's about four dogs running around on Erie Parkway at County Road 7 Bridge. County Road, well, County Road 7 and Erie Parkway. I turned my left highway, but.
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Nora, leaving into the express lane and screaming and yelling with wipers on. RPS Vision is willing. Previous ready,

Denver 1-23. I contacted the RP for the ready. He stated that they were last seen driving south at the 214. I'm going to be clear.